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Three songs in a row from the decade that won't die, because we won't let it. 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

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Three songs in a row from the decade of peace and prosperity. It's the 90s at 9. Ooh.

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come to the conclusion that Thursdays exist just to remind us that the week isn't over yet. Silly Thursday. But just think, by the time this next song is over, we'll be closer to Friday. 104.9 Steve FM. 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
1: Tomorrow is Grateful Friday, and we want to hear from you. My heart needs it, so you can jump in and get on it, 877-310-4MSJ. 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
0: So, Jody, I need to give you a heads up. Sam, I don't think it will happen here necessarily, but I may be getting served some papers soon.
2: Hey!
1: Okay, ha-ha. Why is that funny?
2: I'm just wondering who he made mad.
0: No, I didn't make anybody mad. Actually, I will get an official summons. I've got the card for jury duty.
2: Oh, okay.
0: Which, you know, and what's interesting is over the years, I don't think I've ever missed any of our shows here because of jury duty. True. It was once along. It's been probably 12, 15 years ago.
1: Right.
0: And I got dismissed.
1: I did too. I was so sad.
0: But this is the first time that I've actually received the card, had to go online electronically and answer all the questions online first. And so one of the questions is, have you ever been the victim of a crime? And if you choose yes, you've got to describe what. Or do you know someone who's been a victim of a crime, you know, and then same thing, describe it. And so in the back of my head, I'm thinking, is this my opportunity?
2: to get out of it?
0: Right. But yeah, look, aww. I love my civic duty. I'm not going to try to get out of it.

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1: All the Halloween decorations are rolling out now at Home Depot and Lowe's.
2: Boy, have I.
0: Some of them were out in May. That's another story.
2: The Halloween Summerween. They called it Summerween.
1: Now, Murphy, I know for a few years now, you've had your eyes on Skelly, the big 12-foot skeleton they sell at Home Depot.
3: Come one, come all.
0: Yeah.
1: Y'all haven't bought that yet, have you?
0: No, and I don't plan on it.
2: Oh, good.
0: Because we've got a neighbor down the street that's got one. It looks great. You know, we don't need two of them in the neighborhood.
1: True. Unless you got a bigger one. But anyway.
2: Where are we going to store that? That's my question.
0: Don't worry. I'm not interested in buying one.
2: Okay, good. Wow. Okay.
1: However, Murphy may be interested in buying this new thing from Lowe's.
0: Okay.
1: It's the 12-inch haunted hologram crystal ball. It's
2: 12-inch.
1: Yeah.
2: Okay.
1: Or, you know, big.
2: Okay.
1: Like a basketball.
2: Okay.
1: It's a hologram.
0: Okay.
1: It makes holograms. It's got some pre-programmed ones like a trick-or-treat or a skeleton and a pumpkin and all that. But you can actually load your own stuff into this.
0: Oh, really?
1: Download it off the internet and it's got an app and you can load it in. Because, you know, okay, let's.
2: It's like you talking?
1: Disney World and Disneyland, the Haunted Mansion.

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Icons at 11.

0: 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Ooh, I gotta have faith. 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I gotta have faith.
1: 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George Michael and Wham.

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You may need a few extra napkins for this next song on the Totally 80s Lunch Hour because you got a little, right? No, not, nope. 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

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Yep, it must be back to school season again. 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

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Three songs in a row from the decade that won't die, because we won't let it. It's the 80s at 8.